I think it's totally useless to express judgment, you know, on any form of bad behavior, because, I mean, we're in a nation that has, you know, totally taught us not to listen or comprehend.

they like injected fear into us slowly, day by day, year by year, and kind of erasing hopes for people to create any kind of future and any kind of family. So

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They're taking away communication.

gets left behind. And I'm gonna live on inside this binary form, my new binary form, my new form of life, and escaping whatever humiliation they have opposed on me.

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1: The man next to you is your brother. We're going to need each other to help each other to work this out. We're going to need each other.

Ambro, Pashe go Tori, and Shogrumbo and Demunore, Pashe go Tori, and Tauda and Tabi, the Pashe go Tori, Gia Gia Keru, Magari Sharagi, Shia Keru.

I tried to tell him there's pain here and suffering too. I tried to pray, but the angel said we're too busy for you. I had a talk with my mama about losing my beliefs, 'cause since she lost her mama, the Lord's been helping with her grief. She said it might just be a big story, but there's more to life than truth. There's hope, my son, in people's faith gives them strength to pull through.

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Not expecting much after, I'll make the most of my dues.

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1: All ready, sir.
2: 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Everyone in that area is pulled back. No traffic allowed in there. The launch area is completely cleared for safety. The only personnel within

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Yo, Yara, we got a heavy job to do.

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0: the cape, the mask, the shoes, the glove,
1: the power, the heel and the fly and the look,
0: cape, the mask,
1: the shoes, the glove,
0: the power, the heel
1: and the fly and the love,
0: the cape, the mask, the shoes, the glove,
1: the power, the heel and the fly and the love.

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1: Yeah, yeah, we feel alright.
0: Well, do you feel alright, children?
1: Yeah, yeah, give me some more of that thing.
0: You feel alright?
1: Give me some more.
0: And no, you.

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1: Or am I just living?
0: Or am I just living?
1: Do I have a life?
0: Do I have a life?
1: Or am I just living?
0: Or am I just living?

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1: Do I have a life?
0: Or am I just living?
1: Or am I just living?
0: Do I have a life?
1: Do I have a life?
0: Or am I just living?
1: Or am I just living?

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And when the wind just dies, when the wind just dies, and the dove won't rise from your windowsill, well, I cannot tell you which way it would

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And when the wind just dies, when the wind just dies, and the dove won't rise from your windowsill, well, I cannot tell you which way it would be if it was

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0: some sort of danger to hear. 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What?
1: DJ Lil' Cut. Beware.
2: It's J. Murk from Chi-Town of Paris. Whack rappers get embarrassed.
1: Caution. It ain't safe outside.

0: just a letter on a silent night. Stalin smiles and Hitler laughs. Churchill claps Mao Tse-tung on the back.
1: Radio Jiwa, la radio qui se trouve.